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It's really great to know that you're listening to me right now because, well, that makes me feel really good. And even though it's not about me, it's about you. I appreciate you listening, and I just want to say thank you. Thanks for listening. You're the best.

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1: Got to be honest with you, did not expect a world premiere from Tom Petty, but I am super happy that I got it. I saw him years ago. With Steve Winwood opening for him, and it was a fantastic show, and he's greatly, greatly missed. I do miss seeing him live. That one is called Parade of Loons. It is the iHeartRadio World.

0: 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Hey, hi, hello, who's this?
1: My name's Andrew, and I think you guys should play Pearl Jam. I love you guys. I always have you on my radio in my room, and I always put you on in the car. Love you guys.
0: Andrew, you rock, dude, so I will definitely get the Pearl Jam on. We'll do that in just a little bit. Thanks for listening.

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You know who's awesome? You. You know why? Because you're listening. Even if you're working, it's still a good time to be listening, and I appreciate that. 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

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You know that feeling when you hear the song that you love and you go, man, that is my jam, and you crank it up? That's what I love about playing music for you. I appreciate you listening. Thanks so much.

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It's Stacy. Thanks for hanging out. Spaceballs 2, or Spaceballs the New One, is what it's titled. Comes out in theaters 2027. They put up the thumbnail of the poster on Instagram, and still combing through the desert. Still ain't found

Grand Strand's Rock Station, Rock 107. Thanks for hanging out. It's Stacy with you. So musical guest, Cat's Eye, and host of the first episode for season 52 of SNL, Jalen Brunson of the Knicks. SNL, back soon.

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1: 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Spiders and crickets are more afraid of me than I am of them. 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
1: Thanks for hanging out. It's Stacey with you, and no date just yet, but Guns N' Roses slash confirmed that they're actively working on new music, and so a new album should be on the way.

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It's Stacy. Thanks for hanging out. We're going to keep the rock going for you. We'll do, as Christopher Walken once said, Foo Fighters.

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Whether it's artificial or actual, we lack all intelligence here. Guaranteed human.

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1: Thanks for hanging out. It's Stacy with you. Now, Bonnaroo, if you've ever been, one of the longest running, biggest music festivals in the U.S., they announced that they're going to be taking 2027 off. Now, this move comes after 2025, whenever all that rain, series of storms just dumped rain all on the festival grounds of Manchester, Tennessee. So they've been trying to take care of those grounds and had to take 2027 off as a result. So 2028, we'll see. Unless it's like when mom takes away a toy and puts it on the shelf saying, yeah, we'll fix it later, and you never get it back.
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It's Stacy and Stewie. That's going to be the Family Guy spinoff. Two-season order is all set with Fox. It's happening 2027, 2028.

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1: 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Truly, they are the world's happiest country, followed by Iceland and Denmark in third place. Where does the U.S. land? Not even in the top 10. Very unhappy to report that we're in 23rd place.
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It's Stacy, and got my French press coffee going on for this broadcast. It's much better than a K-cup, because the K in K-cup, it stands for crappy.

The Grand Strand's rock station, Rock 107. It's Stacy, and if you are one of the lucky ones that got Sphere tickets to see Metallica, you know, the first of which is October, running all the way through March 2027. 24 total dates.

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1: 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Stacy hanging with you. 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
1: It's Stacy, and you put Pearl Jam into Google, you might get a recipe for Pear Jam. 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

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It's Stacy, and pumpkin spice lattes are back at Starbucks for the season. Did I say Starbucks? I meant $7. 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

0: The Grand Strand's Rock Station, Rock 107. Thanks for hanging out. It's Stacy with you, and we've needed South Park. Oh, I'm sorry, it's not South Park anymore. South America. You pick up what they're putting down. Trey Parker and Matt Stone, still brilliant and still at it for season 29 on Paramount Plus.
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ZZ Top on tour. They took off like 1 or 2 days after Frank Beard's death, and then they were back at it. So that tour running through

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0: the Grand Strand's rock station, Rock 107. About how many hours per week do you think you spend outside in Mother Nature? Let's just say, given a perfect season. If it's more than 2 hours, you're doing all right, and you're doing much better than the average American. There's a survey that's found more than 45% of people surveyed spend under 2 hours a week in nature. 10 years ago, this same study was done, and it was like 25%, so a lot less. It's gotten worse, yes. Blame cell phones. Blame delivery services. Blame ourselves, man. What was that? It's Rock 107, the Grand Strand's rock station.
1: Thanks for hanging out. It's Stacy with you, and I'm out of here. Enjoy the rest of your Thursday. We're already halfway through September. Fall is hitting in like

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1: My friend, welcome into Thursday's show. So glad that you are spending it here with us. On the way next, let's talk about it. Apparently, there's some cars that are getting discontinued after 2025. One of them was a car that I recently had. 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And if you ever want to be a part of the show, you know how to get in touch with me. 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So glad that you're spending your morning here with us.
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1: Hey, what's up? It's Battle. Found a new list of vehicles that are getting discontinued after this year. Yeah. Edmunds says vehicles headed for retirement include the Ford Escape, the Toyota GR Supra, and the Tesla Model S. Meanwhile, somebody listening right now has a car with 200,000 miles, three warning lights, and a window held up by determination. What is a car that you would buy again in a heartbeat, if you could? 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
1: Hey, what's going on? It's Battle. So KFC and Oreo have apparently teamed up in China for a cookie with 11 herbs and spices flavored cream. Okay, I'm intrigued now. It's chocolate on the outside, fries, chicken seasoning in the middle, and then there's actually like no actual chicken, which somehow raises even more questions. Like, who ate an Oreo and thought, pretty good, need some gravy? I feel like dunking that in milk gets you banned from somebody's kitchen. Would you try the KFC Oreo? I know I would, just at least for scientific purposes. From the
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Rock 107, the Grand Strand's rock station. Hey, it's Battle, and there's a new study out there finds that new moms get over just 7 hours of sleep a night, but that's not quality sleep. Proving the old saying that moms can never have nice things.

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1: It's time for three random facts.
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0: Let's get into it. Your three random facts for today. Did you know that Michael Jordan didn't lose three games in a row with the Chicago Bulls across an incredible eight-year stretch from November of 1990 to June of 1998? Yeah, that includes 626 games, regular season, and playoffs. Also, the first artist to be stripped of a Grammy was Milli Vanilli. Once the news came out that they lip-synced their songs, they were stripped of their Best New Artist Grammy in 1990. And Ronald McDonald is called Donald McDonald in Japan. It's because there are no clear R sounds in Japanese. And there you go. There's your three random facts for today.
3: My brother had his identity stolen. My neighbor did too.
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1: Hey, what's going on? 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Particularly Dannon's Cookies and Cream with Rainbow Sprinkles.

Hey, it's Battle, and the average American is willing to drive 36 miles out of the way just to get some food. Wild, right? It's like we're all in a really slow and boring version of the amazing.

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Rock 107. Welcome to Thursday, everyone. All I gotta say is in two songs, we're gonna talk Metallica.

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0: 107, the Grand Strand's rock station. I'm Teresa, putting the spotlight right there on the core four, Metallica. Oh, the mighty, mighty Metallica, announcing a 2027 M72 World Tour stadium tour dates. Like, I'm going to go back home to Kansas City. They're doing an Arrowhead Stadium. That's my hometown where I, like, grew up. So, like, May 29. I want to do that date and as many as I can go to. 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You know what to do to get all teed up and ready for this. And if you're a Fifth Club member, obviously, you're going to have a chance to get the tickets before anybody else.
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1: Okay, Pearl Jam there by the looks of my calendar that I'm quickly trying to pull up on my cell phone. We're about a week away from Ohana Fest when Pearl Jam will unleash whoever this drummer's going to be. Not this Sunday, but next Sunday night. That's when they headline. So FYI, no offense, PJ, but it better be good.

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Rock 107. I'm Teresa with you on the job here. Coming up in two songs, we're going to talk about the big party this weekend. At some point, I will be talking about Jack Sabbath. You know what? I'll do that after the top of the hour. Right now, I got to get into Black Sabbath.

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1: I hope you're having a great start to your Thursday. I'm Teresa. I told you I would talk Jack Sabbath, and I'm gonna in two songs. First up, it's a really good back-to-back moment, kicking off with Guns N' Roses.

Rock 107, the Grand Strand's rock station. This is just a reminder, Dolly Parton Day, 925. You are asked to do one kind deed on that day for the Queen, and I think we can handle that.

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1: It's me, Teresa, keeping you awake. Well, we all work today. Foo Fighters, Aerosmith on the way. I'm going to try to get some. You know what? I got Foreigner as well. I'm going to bump that up. Why not? We'll do it after Jimmy Eat World here.

Rock 107, the Grand Strand's rock station. If there's one thing you've learned about me, I love a good collab involving a beer. And when it comes to Dickies, it's going to be a win. Give me two songs. I will explain. I got Pearl Jam. Then I'm going to do Ram Jam. See what I did there?

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1: If you are a super fan of Rush, I mean, there is a kajillion concerts. 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
1: Okay, earlier I mentioned September 25. I want to get into it because there's only one thing we need to do to honor Dolly Parton, and I'm going to tell you what it is

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Rock 107. This is just a reminder. Bush will drop a re-release of the Sea of Memories for its 15th anniversary, and there will be like 8-9 bonus tracks. That drops on the 25th of this month.

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Let me remind you, speaking of the Linkin Park, Unshatter.com, the film's about to drop on the 30th. You can get your tickets, see what theaters it will be in if you're interested. That website there, even the trailer is up. It's got everything you need.

Rock 107. Not going to lie, that big Metallica announced yesterday was something pretty awesome. If you don't know the latest on what starts Monday with us, you're going to want to hear this in two songs. Quiet Riots and the Big Rig in.

Rock 107. If you never got to hear the version of this Dolly Parton did for her Rockstar album, it is worth your time. It's Big Rig. 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I mean, it's like 32 different songs, 28 different artists. Everything from Home Sweet Home with Nikki Sixx and John 5 helping her out to Stairway to Heaven. There's a bunch on there. It is

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You're on the road, it's the weekend, or it's a weeknight. It doesn't matter. 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
1: Rock 107. What's the dumb of the day today is actually a college study about sleep and your brain. University of Pittsburgh paid just over 1,000 students to make sure that they would adequately get over a four-week period of time, 7 hours of sleep a night. They tracked them with Fitbit trackers to make sure they were on the up and up. And then they had another sample size who were just allowed to kind of do what they wanted, right? They checked up on them. They did the Fitbit tracking too because they wanted to know how often they were sleeping, what they were doing. Those who got the full seven and a consistent schedule at the end of it all had almost a 1 point better GPA. But I mean, think about it. The ones who were just all hurdy-gurdy doing their own thing, who knows? I mean, they're probably out to the bar on a Tuesday night doing 25-cent tutor shooters and just living college life to the fullest, not really putting in the effort. And then those who are like, get 7 hours and focus and look what you did. I mean, and still people want to argue this like it's not real. It's like, you know, you can lead them to the brain, but you can't make them think.
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Myrtle Beach's classic rock, Rock 107. So it sounds like, with recent comments from Jerry Cantrell, Alice in Chains is about to give it a go again. They don't have anything new, like concrete as far as new music goes, but the possibility of something by the end of 2027 is there. Remember, this whole thing kind of started whenever their drummer, Sean Kenny, had that serious health issue. Caused them to cancel pretty much their entire tour schedule. Aside from a single appearance at Black Sabbath's Back to the Beginning send-off concert. I mean, that's really been it. So we wait and see what 2027 brings. It's Rooster with the Big Rig.

0: Rock 107, the Grand Strand's rock station. It's Josh, and there are so many shows that are coming to town, and I know you'd love to go to them, whether you see them here or you travel to see them elsewhere. 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

Rock 107, the Grand Strand's rock station. You know that feeling when you hear the song that you love and you go, man, that is my jam, and you crank it up? That's what I love about playing music for you. I appreciate you listening. Thanks so much.

0: 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Peter, what's going on, my man?
1: 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Keep up the good work.
0: Oh, that's awfully nice of you. Who paid you to say that? Hey, that's really nice, though. 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

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You know, admittedly, I would admit to a lot of lazy things that I've done. Would you confess to some lazy things that you've done? A lot of people confessing these. We'll talk about it. Give me less than 10. Aerosmith after Audioslave.